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2: 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You ready, girl?
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1: 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Because everybody here is so sick. Say my name.

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I took your nice words of advice about how you think I'm gonna die lucky if I turn 33. Okay, so yeah, I smoke like a chimney. I'm not skinny and I like pull a Britney every other week. But come